You have just heard a divine discourse delivered by Bhagwan Baba on the occasion of Ugadi, 8th April 1997.

You are tuned to Disco Stream of Radio Sai, bringing you the divine message of Bhagwan Sri Satya Sai Baba, 24 hours a day, 7 days a week. 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

0: When is the program which is being got up by all those who have come from other countries, far off countries, and the foreign countries who are assembled here. Now, in this context, I should like to tell you one thing. Elsewhere, in other countries and at other places, it's common practice to look upon this day of Christmas in terms of greeting each other like a happy Christmas to you, a merry Christmas to you. Well, certainly this is one way of celebrating a day like this. But then this is not the right royal way of celebrating an occasion like Christmas. What instead you must look upon is, it's a holy Christmas, neither happy nor merry. If you say Merry Christmas, it first pertains to our worldly actions, worldly acquaintances and possessions. If you say Happy Christmas, it pertains to something which is fleeting, ephemeral and temporary. Whereas if you say holy, that which becomes sanctified, that which is sacred and pure. Here you are assembled from thousands of miles, having spent enormous amounts of money, undergoing any amount of trouble and difficulty, having come thus to this sacred spot, what you should instead enjoy and experience is a holy Christmas. And in Prashanthi Nilayam, it is verily and truly a holy Christmas, such as it that you can never get anywhere else. Elsewhere, it's a case of drinking and dancing and indulging in such other time-wasting pursuits. That cannot be a way of celebrating Christmas. It's in this sacred spot of Prashanthi Nilayam alone that this day becomes holy and sacred.
1: Imagine a bina sukha

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Sai Ram and happy listening.

Sairam, dear listeners. The different names and forms of God are just different avenues to relate to the supreme divine principle. We can take the road that appeals best to our heart. However, if only we delve into the inner significance of these names and forms, can we truly experience divinity. In today's discourse, Bhagwan reveals to us that when we begin contemplating on our true nature, we will be able to experience the ultimate truth. Let us now listen to a divine discourse delivered by Bhagwan Baba on Christmas Day, the 25th of December 2002, in Prashanti Nilayam.

You were listening to excerpts from a divine discourse delivered by Bhagwan Baba on the 25th of December 2002 in Prashanti Nilayam during the Christmas celebrations. Bhagwan emphasized that in every organization bearing the name of Satya Sai, all members must give up all negative qualities and function with love and humility. That is more important than the actual service activities being carried out by the organization. Thank you, Sai Ram.

You are tuned to Disco Stream of Radio Sai, bringing you the divine message of Bhagwan Sri Satya Sai Baba, 24 hours a day, 7 days a week. 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

This world is full of paradoxical dualities, yet it has an inherent harmony. Sounds intriguing? This is what the ancient Indian sage Kapila propounded through his Sankhya system of philosophy. Listen to its exposition by Bhagwan Baba himself in his summer course discourse delivered on 29th May 1993.

You just enjoyed a feast of philosophy. Bhagwan Baba's profound discourse on the Sankhya philosophy of the ancient Indian sage Kapila. The summer course discourse was delivered by Bhagwan on 29th May 1993.

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Sai Ram, dear listeners. God is the very personification of love. The Vedas and scriptures indicate that constant chanting of God's name will make us reach the ocean of divine love. In today's discourse, Bhagwan Baba explains the importance of Namasmarana, that is, singing the glory of God. It has the power to transform even the stone-hearted and make them blissful and fill them with divine energy. Let us now listen to Bhagwan's loving voice as he delivers a divine discourse on the 23rd of August 2004 at Prashanti Nilayam while addressing devotees from Srikakulam.

Listening to excerpts from a divine discourse delivered by Bhagwan Baba on the 23rd of August 2004 in Prashanti Nilayam while addressing the devotees from Srikakulam. Bhagwan Baba mentioned how he was overcome with joy and decided to address the Srikakulam devotees in response to their sincere prayers. A direct evidence of how God responds to us immediately when we pray with earnestness and sincerity. Let us keep chanting God's name ceaselessly and enrich our lives. Thank you. Sai Ram.

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Sai Ram, dear listeners, most of the devotees pray to Lord Ganesha for boons like passing examinations, getting good jobs, etc. Bhagwan Baba says our prayers should not be for asking such trivial things, but he lovingly guides us on the right way of praying to Lord Ganesha. Let us now listen to a divine discourse delivered on the occasion of Ganesh Chaturthi in the Sai Kulwant Hall at Prashanthi Nilayam on the 25th of August 1998.

You just heard a divine discourse delivered by Bhagwan Baba on the occasion of Ganesh Chaturthi in the Sai Kulwant Hall at Prashanthi Nilayam on the 25th of August 1998. Bhagwan Baba said, in praying to Lord Ganesha, we should not ask for trivial boons. We should pray only, O Vigneshwara, please see that there are no obstacles in what I want to accomplish. I am worshipping you for this purpose. Thank you and Sai Ram.

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From time to time, Bhagwan Baba conducts in the month of May a summer course in Indian culture and spirituality. The high point of the summer course is the daily discourse given by Bhagwan. Radio Sai now presents excerpts from one of the divine discourses delivered by Bhagwan Baba during the summer course conducted in the year 2002.

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Sidearm, dear listeners, from the worldly point of view, the day and time at which the divine incarnations Rama and Krishna were born are said to be inauspicious. How can the birthday of the divine incarnations be inauspicious? Is this the right view? Let us now listen to Bhagwan Baba enlightening us on this mystery. This divine discourse was delivered on the occasion of Krishna Janmashtami at Prashanti Nilayam on the 19th of August 2003.

You were listening to the Divine Discourse delivered by Bhagwan Baba on the occasion of Krishna Janmashtami at Prashanti Nilayam on the 19th of August 2003. Bhagwan Baba said, "To worry over why Krishna and Rama were born on such inauspicious time and day is foolish. In fact, all days are auspicious and are meant to confer welfare and prosperity. God incarnates to bestow auspiciousness to all. Hence, these days should be treated as highly sacred. Thank you and Sai Ram."

You worry over why Krishna and Rama were born on such inauspicious time and day is foolish. In fact, all days are auspicious and are meant to confer welfare.

You are tuned to Disco Stream of Radio Sai, bringing you the divine message of Bhagwan Sri Satya Sai Baba, 24 hours a day, 7 days a week. 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

0: Radio Sai brings you now a divine discourse delivered by Bhagavan Baba on 22nd of November 2001 during the 20th convocation of the Sri Satya Sai Institute of Higher Learning. In this discourse, Bhagavan emphatically declares the sign of a truly educated person. A truly educated person is the one who remains happy himself, makes others happy, and invariably possesses good character and humility.
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You are listening to Bhagavan Baba's Divine Discourse on the sign of a truly educated person. The blessing of this Divine Discourse was conferred by Bhagavan on 22nd of November 2001 during the 20th convocation of the Sri Satya Sai Institute of Higher Learning.

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0: Radio Sai is happy to bring you now a special discourse in a question and answer format. On 21st November 2001, during the valedictory function of the first Sai Schools conference, Bhagawan graciously answered the questions submitted by the delegates of the conference. Enjoy the divine Q&A.
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2: Talachinatti panulu tarumarainanu talachinatti panulu tarumarainanu వెనకవలదు ఎవరు తొణకవలదు.

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0: Sai Ram, dear listeners, the Vedas declare Satyam Vada Dharmam Chara, which means speak the truth always, adhere to Dharma at all times. In today's discourse, the living embodiment of truth and righteousness, Bhagwan Baba, explains how one should always tread the path of truth and righteousness, even when faced with very challenging situations. Let us now listen to the excerpts from the Divine Discourse by Bhagwan Baba, delivered on Krishnashtami in Prashanti Nilayam on the 6th of September 2004.
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0: You are listening to excerpts from the Divine Discourse delivered by Bhagwan Baba on the occasion of Krishnashtami on the 6th of September 2004 in Prashanti Nilayam. Bhagwan Baba explained the far-reaching implications of living in truth and righteousness. God will protect not only the person who adheres by truth and righteousness, but also his or her country. Thank you and Sai Ram.
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0: Sai Ram, dear listeners. Bhagwan has always emphasized the need for everyone to nurture only good thoughts. In today's Divine Discourse, Baba explains that the consequence of every thought is defined as it originates from the mind. Hence, he urges all of us to watch our thoughts so that we never give room for bad thoughts. Let us now listen to the divine words of wisdom from Bhagwan Baba from a discourse delivered on the 31st of August 2001 in Prashanti Nilayam during the Onam festival.
1: In the Pujyamaya Onam Divsa எல்லா ஜனங்களுக்கு பரிபூர்ண அனுகிரகம் ஆசீர்வாதம்

You were listening to excerpts from a divine discourse delivered by Bhagwan Baba on the 31st of August 2001 in Prashanti Nilayam during the Onam festival. Bhagwan spoke highly of Emperor Bali, who led a very virtuous life in spite of being born in a family of demons. Baba urged everyone to develop a good character, as this is the only desire that God has of man. Thank you, Sai Ram.

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0: In the year 1996, out of his infinite compassion, Bhagwan gave an extended series of discourses to his students from June to August. The primary aim of these discourses was to help the students fill their character and follow the spiritual path in life. 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

In the year 1996, out of his infinite compassion, Bhagwan gave an extended series of discourses to his students from June to August. The primary aim of these discourses was to help the students fill their character and follow the spiritual path in life. Radio Sai now presents excerpts from a recording of one of those precious discourses.

in this sacred land of Bharat, tolerance is the real beauty. Of all the spiritual rituals, adherence to truth is the true penance. Of all the feelings, the sweetest of all is the motherly feeling. Character is more important than the life. Such was the character, the nobility, the legacy and the heritage of this country. And that is completely robbed, taken out. And we are given by the foreign rule, the dress and the freedom. What kind of things that we have got now? Just as the elephant is not aware of its own strength, Bharatiyas do not know or not aware of their legacy.

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1: What God has given the most valuable thing in this world is only one thing.
0: అది టైం, కాలం.
1: That is time.
0: Time is very, very important.
1: Time is very, very important.
0: Don't waste time.
1: Don't waste time.
0: Time waste is life waste.
1: Time waste is life waste.
0: God.
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0: In this world, for man, these five qualities of Satya, Dharma, Ahimsa and Shanti and Prema are verily like the five pranas, the pancha pranas, the quintessentials, the life-giving forces. Amongst these five again, love indeed, which is the noblest and the highest, and one which has to be sought for. Therefore, in your heart, foster, nourish and sustain this element of love.
1: Divyatma Swarupulara.
0: Embodiments of the Divine Atma.
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0: This life of a human being is rather difficult to get.
1: Ee medha vikasamanandu kudanu pudamiyandugala jeevulanninti yandu ee manavattam uttama sthanam nandukunnadi.
0: Not only in terms of giving rise to and sustaining the body as such, but also in the acts of letting the intellect blossom forth, this is what you wish to see in what we call as man amongst all living forms in this world.
1: Aite manavudu prakritikanga durbaludu.
0: But in a matter of speaking, in a manner of speaking, man is a weakling.
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0: But not only that, his life has to come. It has an end.
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0: 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And rather than the religion, it is one's ideal that's important. This is the lesson given down to us.
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0: Rather than the race, it is the character which is important.

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Sairam, dear listeners, many of us tread on the path of spirituality. But then, what is true spirituality and devotion? Bhagwan Baba enlightens us on these two issues in his thought-provoking discourse delivered on the occasion of Krishna Janmashtami in the Purnachandra Auditorium at Prashanti Nilayam on the 21st of August, 1992.

are listening to a divine discourse delivered by Bhagwan Baba on the occasion of Krishna Janmashtami celebrations in the Purnachandra Auditorium at Prashanti Nilayam on the 21st of August 1992. While explaining the inner meaning of spirituality and devotion, Bhagwan Baba said that doing bhajans, worship, japa, meditation, etc. are not the crux of spirituality but merely the limbs of spiritual practice. And the true meaning of spirituality is destroying of one's animal nature and transforming human nature into divine nature. Thank you and Sai Ram.

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1: Spiritual practice. 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

During the months of August and September 1984, Satya Sai Krishna delivered the essence of his divine song Bhagavad Gita in the form of 34 discourses. Radio Sai brings you now the 11th discourse on Gita Bhagavan delivered on 13th August 1984. This is an intense and inspiring lesson of Vairagya or detachment. Bhagavan clarifies whatever doubts and questions you may have about the true essence of detachment. Sri Bhagavan Uvacha.

0: The auspicious months of August and September 1984 had witnessed the great scene of Dharmakshetra once again. Satya Sai Krishna delivered the essence of his divine song Bhagavad Gita to the confused Arjunas of the current age in the form of 34 discourses. We present you now the first divine discourse on Gita Bhagavan delivered on 22nd August 1984. Bhagavan outlines the essence of Bhagavad Gita, the characteristics of Atma Jnana, the spiritual wisdom, in this starter discourse. Sri Bhagavan Vacha.
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2: If you are bereft of love, there is no shame for you. It is this word of Sai, the spring of love, stream of love. This word of Sai is the stream of love. Without prema, there is no kshema at all. If you want kshema, or kshema cannot be translated properly.
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2: 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There's no difference between these two things.
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